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1: 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And the first time you touched me,

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You are the elder moon that's in the sky. I see the rays aglow on all the people. Yes, they know that I'm so deep in love. 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